0: Bands of heavy showers with a risk of hail and thunder moving northeastwards overnight, easing from the west later, staying mild and humid in most areas, lows of 13 degrees.
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0: Hi there, I'm Lyndall and I'm just dropping in to invite you to my Sunday morning breather every Sunday 10 till 1 on Ultimate Radio. It's your chance to stop, to relax, to press pause in your weekend. From 10 till 12, it's all about tunes and chat, so we'll catch up on what's been going on in the world, providing it's not too depressing. Then from 12 till 1, it's the weekly mull. It's that moment in the week when I pick a theme to ponder and we all mull it over together. So a bit of thoughtfulness, a bit of fun and some great music. That's the Sunday morning breather. If you want to get in touch, you can follow at Mull Weekly on Twitter, or you can contact me with your mull thoughts and your music requests by emailing theweeklymull@ultimateradio.co.uk. 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
1: Police made 169 arrests on the first day of Notting Hill Carnival for offences including drugs, weapons, assaults and sexual offences. The Met said officers responded to two knife assaults, but neither caused life-threatening or life-changing injuries. Grooming gang perpetrators and killers, including those responsible for PC Andrew Harper's death, will be blocked from early prison release under changes announced by Andy Burnham. Liz Whittaker has more.
2: The PMs told the BBC that hundreds of people will remain in prison as part of changes to the scheme designed to ease overcrowding. There was widespread anger with the scheme when it emerged two of PC Andrew Harper's killers, Albert Bowers and Jesse Cole, could be released halfway through their 13-year sentences.
1: At least seven people have died after a ferry carrying nearly 270 passengers and crew capsized off northern Cyprus. Authorities say 237 people have been rescued. And Bruno Fernandes's hat-trick helped Manchester United bounce back from a poor start to secure a 5-2 victory against Ipswich. That's the latest from Radio News Hub. I'm Johnny Holmes.
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1: Bands of heavy showers with a risk of hail and thunder moving northeastwards overnight, easing from the west later, staying mild and humid in most areas, lows of 13 degrees.
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0: Well, get on with it then.
1: Come hang out with Teresa every Thursday from 1 to 4 p.m. as she dispenses a unique blend of fantastic music.
0: Destination unknown.
1: In other words, music from any artist, any decade, or any style. Every week, she'll sprinkle tracks from a featured album throughout the show, as well as an artist triple play. And, of course, bringing back those long-forgotten memories with the 60s snapshot. To make a request or to suggest a feature idea, email Teresa at ultimateradio.co.uk.
0: I did say on Thursday, didn't I?
1: Yep.
0: Right, then we're done.
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1: Police made 169 arrests at the first day of Notting Hill Carnival, but described the mood as overwhelmingly positive and celebratory. The arrests have been made for offences including possession of drugs, possession of weapons, assaults and sexual offences. Three people have been rescued from a French fishing vessel that sank in the English Channel, but two crew members remain missing. An intensive search is underway. A 31-year-old British woman has died after being stabbed at a railway station in southern Germany. A 27-year-old German man has been arrested while police investigate the circumstances and motive. And Bruno Fernandes's hat-trick helped Manchester United bounce back from a poor start against Ipswich to secure a 5-2 comeback victory. Boss Michael Carrick says it was all about moving beyond last week's defeat.
2: It's the week in football, isn't it? I think the ups and downs. The biggest pleasing thing for me was we spoke about it during the week, about dealing with setbacks, really. If you want to be a good team and a successful team, every team gets beat, or you've got to deal with setbacks in certain ways.
1: That is the latest from Radio News Hub. 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
1: Bands of heavy showers with a risk of hail and thunder moving northeastwards overnight, easing from the west later, staying mild and humid in most areas, lows of 13 degrees.
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1: 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I got something I wanna talk about. Talk about, talk about. I got something I wanna talk about.

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1: We've got a golden mashup between 9 and 10. We have got another cryptic challenge for you. And the record of the week, of course, how can we forget that? That'll be coming up around 8:15. And we're on the letter K's today for our three lively tunes.
0: Everyone's always welcome to Mandy's for Breakfast.
1: Right, okay, if you heard that noise, that was a cat desperately trying to get into the studio. She is not coming in. I repeat, not coming in.
0: 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We've got it all.
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1: Police made 169 arrests on the first day of Notting Hill Carnival for offences including drugs, weapons, assaults and sexual offences. The Met said officers responded to two knife assaults, but neither caused life-threatening or life-changing injuries. Grooming gang perpetrators and killers, including those responsible for PC Andrew Harper's death, will be blocked from early prison release under changes announced by Andy Burnham. Liz Whittaker has more.
2: The PMs told the BBC that hundreds of people will remain in prison as part of changes to the scheme designed to ease overcrowding. There was widespread anger with the scheme when it emerged two of PC Andrew Harper's killers, Albert Bowers and Jesse Cole, could be released halfway through their 13-year sentences.
1: At least seven people have died after a ferry carrying nearly 270 passengers and crew capsized off northern Cyprus. Authorities say 237 people have been rescued. And Bruno Fernandes's hat-trick helped Manchester United bounce back from a poor start to secure a 5-2 victory against Ipswich. That's the latest from Radio News Hub. I'm Johnny Holmes.
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1: Bands of heavy showers with a risk of hail and thunder moving northeastwards overnight, easing from the west later, staying mild and humid in most areas, lows of 13 degrees.
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0: 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Each week I take a top 40 from way back in history, play through the whole lot of it, try and slip in a track from the number one album as well. Usually if I've got time I'll slip in a couple of breakers, that's tracks that have not made the top 40 yet, but are about to, and the odd track that never will make the top 40. If you want to get in touch with the show, you can send me a tweet at MarkFOnAir or email me mark@ultimateradio.co.uk and try to have a guess what the number one is as well. 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
1: Police made 169 arrests at the first day of Notting Hill Carnival, but described the mood as overwhelmingly positive and celebratory. The arrests have been made for offences including possession of drugs, possession of weapons, assaults and sexual offences. Three people have been rescued from a French fishing vessel that sank in the English Channel, but two crew members remain missing. An intensive search is underway. A 31-year-old British woman has died after being stabbed at a railway station in southern Germany. A 27-year-old German man has been arrested while police investigate the circumstances and motive. And Bruno Fernandes' hat-trick helped Manchester United bounce back from a poor start against Ipswich to secure a 5-2 comeback victory. Boss Michael Carrick says it was all about moving beyond last week's defeat.
2: It's the week in football, isn't it? I think the ups and downs. The biggest pleasing thing for me was we spoke about it during the week, about dealing with setbacks, really. If you want to be a good team and a successful team, every team gets beat, or you've got to deal with setbacks in certain ways.
1: That is the latest from Radio News Hub. I'm Johnny Holmes.
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5: Starting dry in most areas, though showers affecting western areas will spread. They'll be locally heavy with the odd rumble of thunder. Drier from the west later, highs of 22 degrees Celsius.
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1: At least 8 people have died after a ferry carrying nearly 270 passengers and crew capsized off the coast of northern Cyprus. The country's northern prime minister says 237 people have been rescued and a search is underway for another 22 people. Scotland's first minister is promising to bring about radical change over the next 5 years and says there'll be significant reform of the country's public services. Speaking ahead of a keynote address tomorrow, John Swinney says his actions will follow the manifesto which commands public support at the election.
2: About focusing on the key issues that matter in our society, around eradicating child poverty, around ensuring we have a dynamic economy, that we take action on the climate and that we strengthen our public services.
1: And today is the 29th anniversary of Princess Diana's death. She died in a car crash in Paris in 1997. That's the latest. From Radio News Hub, I'm Liz Whittaker.
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1: Dry in most areas, though showers affecting western areas will spread. They'll be locally heavy with the odd rumble of thunder. Drier from the west later, highs of 22 degrees Celsius.
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0: Every Friday evening at 10 p.m., Ultimate Radio transports you to a calm and relaxing world of easy listening, beautiful music. Yeah, right. Hi, this is Jim Pemberton, and I'd like to invite you to enjoy some decidedly uneasy listening music every Friday night at 10 o'clock UK time, right after Mark Fielding does the chart show. It's the Friday Night Free Ride, and it's 3 hours of the kind of music that I would play for you if you were attending a party at my house. Well, at least until the police came and shut it down. We're going to blow off the work week and have some fun with a bunch of good old rock and roll, some fun pop stuff, some old soul and funk records from the 70s and 80s, a little bit of disco sometimes, and we might even sneak in the odd country record here and there. It's going to be a great time every week, and your requests will certainly be welcome. Let me know what you want to hear via email at jim@ultimateradio.co.uk. That's the Friday Night Free Ride every Friday night at 10 o'clock UK time, right here on Ultimate Radio.
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1: 8 people have died and 22 are still missing after a ferry capsized off the coast of Cyprus. 237 people have been rescued. Radical change over the next 5 years. That's the promise from Scotland's First Minister ahead of a keynote speech tomorrow. John Swinney says there'll be significant reform of the country's public services. He says their political approach will be to seek to work with others.
2: I'm conscious that although the SNP did very, very well in the elections and that we've got a bigger gap between us and our nearest rival party that is bigger than at any other moment in the history of devolution, we still don't command a majority of the Scottish Parliament.
1: And there's a good chance your bank holiday Monday is going to be a wet one. Thundery showers are forecast again for many of us, but as yet, no weather warnings like yesterday. The Met Office says Bradworthy Common in Devon saw more than a third of the average rain for Devon for August. That's the latest from Radio News Hub. I'm Liz Whittaker.
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1: Starting dry in most areas, though showers affecting western areas will spread. They'll be locally heavy with the odd rumble of thunder. Drier from the west later, highs of 22 degrees Celsius.
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1: 8 people have died and 22 are still missing after a ferry capsized off the coast of Cyprus. 237 people have been rescued. Radical change over the next 5 years. That's the promise from Scotland's First Minister ahead of a keynote speech tomorrow. John Swinney says there'll be significant reform of the country's public services. He says their political approach will be to seek to work with others.
2: I'm conscious that although the SNP did very, very well in the elections and that we've got a bigger gap between us and our nearest rival party that is bigger than at any other moment in the history of devolution, we still don't command the majority of the Scottish Parliament.
1: And there's a good chance your bank holiday Monday is going to be a wet one. Thundery showers are forecast again for many of us, but as yet, no weather warnings like yesterday. The Met Office says Bradworthy Common in Devon saw more than a third of the average rain for Devon for August. That's the latest from Radio News Hub. I'm Liz Whittaker.
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1: Starting dry in most areas, though showers affecting western areas will spread. They'll be locally heavy with the odd rumble of thunder. Drier from the west later, highs of 22 degrees Celsius.
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0: Hello, Jim Pemberton here, and it is my firmly held belief that the greatest music ever recorded was made between January 1st of 1970 and December 31st of 1979. And if you share that belief, then I want you to tune into my radio show, Give Me Back My 70s, every Monday from 4 until 7 p.m. UK time, right here on Ultimate Radio. 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

0: people have died and 22 are still missing after a ferry capsized off the coast of Cyprus. 237 people have been rescued. Radical change over the next 5 years. That's the promise from Scotland's First Minister ahead of a keynote speech tomorrow. John Swinney says there'll be significant reform of the country's public services. He says their political approach will be to seek to work with others.
1: I'm conscious that although the SNP did very, very well in the elections and that we've got a bigger gap between us and our nearest rival party that is bigger than at any other moment in the history of devolution, we still don't command a majority of the Scottish Parliament.
0: And there's a good chance your bank holiday Monday is going to be a wet one. Thundery showers are forecast again for many of us, but as yet, no weather warnings like yesterday. The Met Office says Bradworthy Common in Devon saw more than a third of the average rain for Devon for August. That's the latest from Radio News Hub. I'm Liz Whittaker.
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0: Starting dry in most areas, though showers affecting western areas will spread. They'll be locally heavy with the odd rumble of thunder. Drier from the west later, highs of 22 degrees Celsius.
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0: Martin. Liz Martfield in here. Now, people always tell me that Wednesdays are the worst day of the week, but I say that's rubbish because from 7 o'clock I'm on the radio and that's generally a good thing. That's what I say anyway. It's a show which is packed with features like the jukebox from 7 o'clock. There's the full length at 8:30 and the ones after the ones at 9 o'clock. There's loads of other stuff going on. There's always some ranting and general mucking about going on as well. You can get involved in the show by sending me a tweet at MarkFOnAir if you like Twitter. If you don't, send me an email to mark@ultimateradio.co.uk and join me from 7 o'clock every Wednesday. We'll have a laugh, shall we?
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very good morning to you. Welcome to Ultimate Radio for this Monday, the 31st of August, 2026. Coming up from 1 o'clock this afternoon, Monique will be here opening up the gates to the Tulip Garden for 3 hours of fantastic radio. Before Jim will be along at four with more great music from a fabulous decade, the 1970s, in Give Me Back My 70s. From seven, DJ's here with Songs from the Attic, 3 hours of rock music. However, before all of that, Andy's taking a rest this morning with the mid-morning mix, so I'm here, Ian, live with a randomizer triple special. 1 year, each hour, but what will they be? We'll find out after the news at 10 o'clock here on Ultimate Radio. A very good morning to you.

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1: 8 people have died and 22 are still missing after a ferry capsized off the coast of Cyprus. 237 people have been rescued. Radical change over the next 5 years. That's the promise from Scotland's First Minister ahead of a keynote speech tomorrow. John Swinney says there'll be significant reform of the country's public services. He says their political approach will be to seek to work with others.
2: I'm conscious that although the SNP did very, very well in the elections and that we've got a bigger gap between us and our nearest rival party that is bigger than at any other moment in the history of devolution, we still don't command a majority of the Scottish Parliament.
1: And there's a good chance your bank holiday Monday is going to be a wet one. Thundery showers are forecast again for many of us, but as yet, no weather warnings like yesterday. The Met Office says Bradworthy Common in Devon saw more than a third of the average rain for Devon for August. That's the latest from Radio News Hub. I'm Liz Whittaker.
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1: Dry in most areas, though showers affecting western areas will spread. They'll be locally heavy with the odd rumble of thunder. Drier from the west later, highs of 22 degrees Celsius. 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
1: And a very good morning to you. Welcome along to a bit of a shock, I guess. A shock to the system. Well, hey ho, you know, woke up this morning thinking, oh, yeah, right, fancy doing a bit of radio, you know. And now better than doing a bit of randomizer action. So this is how it all works. I'm Ian, by the way. You've never met me before. I've never met you, if you haven't. Then it's great to meet you. This is how it all works. We've got 3 hours, and in each hour, we're going to select a year from a range of years. Once that year is known, I'll invite you to choose the music from that period of time, whatever you'd like to hear. As long as it fits the flow, then we'll go with that. Ways to get in touch. That would be good. You can do that via email, ian@ultimateradio.co.uk. You can go to our Facebook page and contact me that way. facebook.com/ultimateradiouk, or via our WhatsApp chat group community, all up and running. Morning to you there. Put a message on there if you want to. Do contact me privately, just swipe down on that till it says reply privately, or do that in public. It's fine. Right, so ready to pick that year. What is it going to be? Something from the 60s, the 70s, the 80s? We'll find out in just a second.
2: Three, two, one. Thunderbirds are go.
1: Uh-oh. Right, we're going 60s in the first hour. 60s, oh yes. Oh, way back in time to the 60s, you know. It means in the next 2 hours we're going to go 70s and or 80s, so you're fine with that. It kind of cuts it off, but there's no wrong with 1968, you know, and that's exactly where we're going to be in this first hour of the randomizer. Pick your favorites or your least favorites, get in touch, even if just to say hi. It'd be lovely to speak to you and have a chat this Monday morning, if I get my days right.

Pony Moni, Tommy James and the Shandells, Sly and the Family Stone, and Dance to the Music. Morning, it's Ian with the randomizer for this Bank Holiday Monday through till 1. We're in 1968. What would you like to hear?

Sly and the Family Stone and Dance to the Music. Morning, Pete. Hope you well. Get in touch. WhatsApp me. 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Any song you'd like to hear from 1968. That's where we are this morning in this first hour. Here's Otis Redding and Hard to Handle.

One. Morning, Jackie. Morning, Paul. Thanks for your request. You can request music from 68 if you like. Please feel free to do so. World leaders in this year, by the way. Well, Lyndon B. Johnson was the US president. Charles de Gaulle was a French president. And Harold Wilson was the UK prime minister.

0: Keep On, Bruce Chanel, 18 minutes past 10. Jackie's been in touch. And if you do with a request, you might get one of these. Oh, hang on. I cannot do that without playing. Let me go with this.
1: May I take your order?
2: Here's an ultimate instant request.
0: That's better. Come on. Tuesday, Monday morning even. Oh, the days are going already. On Ultimate Radio.

0: 1968 is our first randomizer here this morning. It is a bank holiday special. How are you doing? Hope you're well. And if you've got the day off, even better. If you're traveling, good luck. It's very quiet out there at the moment, but I suppose people are all coming home from the weekend later on.
1: Thank you for the day.
0: Yeah, the Kinks.

covered brilliantly by Kirsty McCall. 20 years later, the Kinks and Days. Good morning, it's Ian with the Randomizer. 1968 is the year with

1968, riots broke out in Paris and right across France, nearly bringing down Charles de Gaulle's government. It was a year certainly different to 1967, which promoted the summer of love. Wow. Not much love going around in 68 then. Can anybody verify that? I'm sure there was plenty of, you know, hugging, cuddling. Back to the music. This is Simon and Garfunkel from the film The Graduate, Mrs. Robinson.

Mrs. Robinson, Simon & Garfunkel. Got Double Trouble from the White Album from the Beatles coming up in just a moment's time. But seeing more people tuned in, very good morning to you. Why not choose a tune from this year of 1968 or the next 2 years? I can't tell you what they're going to be because they're randomly picked at the start of each hour. 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

0: 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And if you share that belief, then I want you to tune into my radio show, Give Me Back My 70s, every Monday from 4 until 7 p.m. UK time, right here on Ultimate Radio. 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

0: again.
1: Martha, all about his dog. There you go, Martha, big sheepdog, apparently. And before that, back in the USSR, the Beatles, two tracks from the White Album. Now, here's a beautiful track from the Moody Blues from this year of 1968. Voices in the Sky. Good morning, it's Ian with the Randomizer.

Morning, Sam. Morning. Sam listening in from Dewsbury. Lovely to hear from you and doing the housework on a bank holiday Monday morning. Well, it's the timing when you can do it, isn't it? But thank you so much for that. It is the randomizer. We'll do 3 hours, three different years, sitting in for Mandy this morning on this bank holiday. Right, back to the music of 68. Here's Dave D, Dozy, Beaky, Mick and Titch and the legend of Xanadu.

0: from Lincoln, the Casuals. That was recorded in Italy. As was a lot of their stuff around this time. Couldn't get a deal in the UK. Had to move abroad to do that. Very similar to Middle of the Road as well, who had hits in the early 70s. Here we go. We get a chance to have a chat now. A nice bit of music behind us here. Oh, anyone for a cup of tea? Buckets are available and coffee too. Wow. Can I take a breath? I've got my bucket. I'm going to have to go and fill it up. I'm going to go and fill this up. I'm still thirsty. Oh, it's one of those days, you know, just get the urge to do this, that and t'other. But loving playing the music. Coming up in the next 2 hours, I can't tell you what those years are going to be. I can tell you it's not going to be a 60s. Hopefully there's going to be some year there that's going to appeal to you, maybe. Maybe some music from there that just strikes a chord and you'd like to hear. It's what it's all about, the randomizer. Just literally random. Saving me planning, really. You know, okay, cut to the chase. Saves me planning any radio whatsoever. I can come and just do that, just like that. Lazy so-and-so. Just a reminder what's coming up today. Good morning to Monique, by the way, because she is here from 1 o'clock this afternoon with the Tulip Garden. She'll be opening up the gates, inviting you in. And I'm sure there'll be choose a song in there. There will be a theme. But I know she's put details on our list, so we'll take a look at that and prep you for Monique's show this afternoon. If you haven't heard it, you need to. You need to get that in your lives. 4 o'clock, it's Give Me Back My 70s with Mr. Jim Pemberton live from the US. 3 hours of marvellous music from a marvellous decade. I'm biased. And then, you like your rock music? Monday evenings here on Ultimate Radio is the place for you, because DJ, again, live from the US, live from New York City this time, will be digging around in the attic, playing you those rock tracks from across the decade. And that's it for a Monday here on Ultimate Radio, a bank holiday Monday, no less. 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
1: Oh,

Oh, that doesn't play. That doesn't play. Hang on, you're going to bear with me just a moment. It's just one of those technical moments when I put a tracking and it doesn't quite fit in there. Let me see if I can go this way and I can go that way. And it's not going to do it. It's not doing it to me. Do you want to talk amongst yourselves and see if I can get this track working? I'm just looking for an alternative. Coming up the next hour, I don't know what it's going to be. We'll find out. We'll find out. But I know what's going to come now. Aha, this. Listen to me, I'll sing a song. Two more tracks taking us to the news at 11 o'clock on this Monday morning. It's Ian with the randomizer sitting in for Mandy through till 1 o'clock. Good morning.

online on your mobiles and on your smart speakers, broadcasting at 192 kilobytes per second right across the UK and around the world. This is Ultimate Radio. It's the Randomizer with Ian. 1968, that's it for that. One more track to go. And then we're into the news at 11, then into a new year. Is it going to be 70s? Is it going to be 80s? We'll find out in just a few moments' time. But I think to take us to the news, I think we need a bit of Bonzo Dog Doodah action, they say. Without the Dog Doodah, really, we could do without that. The smell would kill us, wouldn't it? But there we go, taking us to the news. I'm the Urban Spaceman. Good morning. In that kind of mood today.

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1: 8 people have died and 22 are still missing after a ferry capsized off the coast of Cyprus. 237 people have been rescued. Radical change over the next 5 years. That's the promise from Scotland's First Minister ahead of a keynote speech tomorrow. John Swinney says there'll be significant reform of the country's public services. He says their political approach will be to seek to work with others.
2: I'm conscious that although the SNP did very, very well in the elections and that we've got a bigger gap between us and our nearest rival party that is bigger than at any other moment in the history of devolution, we still don't command the majority of the Scottish Parliament.
1: And there's a good chance your bank holiday Monday is going to be a wet one. Thundery showers are forecast again for many of us, but as yet, no weather warnings like yesterday. The Met Office says Bradworthy Common in Devon saw more than a third of the average rain for Devon for August. That's the latest from Radio News Hub. I'm Liz Whittaker.
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1: Dry in most areas, though showers affecting western areas will spread. They'll be locally heavy with the odd rumble of thunder. Drier from the west later, highs of 22 degrees Celsius.
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5: Next news on Ultimate Radio will be at midday, but it's just turned 11 o'clock here on this Monday morning in the UK. That is 6 a.m. US Eastern. Welcome along to the second hour of the Randomizer. Yes, it's Ian sitting in for Mandy for this week. Into the second hour we go. We've already been in 1968. Where am I going to go this hour? I don't know. It's the randomizer next to me who picks the year. Once the year is known, though, I will invite you to help pick the music, maybe share a memory, or just come and say hi. Different ways to get in touch. You can do that via our Facebook page, facebook.com/ultimateradiouk. Via email, ian@ultimateradio.co.uk, or via WhatsApp. Our WhatsApp channels are up and running, and it's fairly lively there this morning as well. And I can see how many of you are out there, and it's wonderful that you've chosen to spend some, if not all, of your time this morning with me. Thank you. Very, very grateful.

0: just fiddling with me bazooki. Right, here we go with the randomizer. Did I say that? I'm going with the randomizer. Let's pick that year and let's get playing that music.
1: 5, 4, 3, 2, 1. Thunderbirds are go.
0: Right, it's into the 80s in this hour. The randomizer has come up with the year of 1983. Right, 1983. Any songs you would like to share, just me to play from that year? Or would you like me to share a memory? Or just come and say hello, get in touch. Let's go for the next hour to 1983.

1983, a year remember fairly well. 11 years old, changing from junior to senior school, start of the year in hospital, all that kind of thing. Just a normal way of life, really. And lots of great songs to play. You can choose them by getting in touch, letting me know what you'd like to hear. Going to start with this one from early September of 1983. It's Casey and the Sunshine Band, and Give It Up Morning. It's Ian with you through till 1 o'clock.

0: waving. 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Can I touch
1: you? Can I love you? Well, the weather forecast doesn't look too good for today, does it? But did say it was going to be sunny this morning with a chance of showers. But for the rest of the day, well, if you can be in, then be in. If you've got to be out, make sure you're in the shops or something. Oh, something happening here. We're now down into the tropics. It's that kind of day, isn't it? You just need to escape.

It's Wham! Club Tropicana from our second randomizer year today of 1983. Get in touch. What would you like to hear from this great year? Memories are plenty, as sure.

Seems to be a very popular year, 1983. Morning, Melvin. Yeah, I can play that in a track or so's time, no probs. I do have both versions of it, by the way. I think I got the Alan Lancaster original. I'll play the one that was put out as a single, unless you tell me otherwise. Club Tropicana there from Wham. And this is Kim Wilde and Love Blonde from our second randomizer year today of 83.

0: Do you know, I like digging these songs out. Because you know, ones we don't play that often? That is Kim Wilde and Love Blonde. Melvin, very good morning to you again, sir. Thank you for your message. Okay, this is for you.
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0: Status Quo, All Rag Blues. This is Ultimate Radio for a Monday morning. How do? It's Ian with you.

Jackie. That is a full-length version of Genesis's Mama from 1983. That's our randomizer year in this hour. It's Ian in for Mandy for this Monday through until 1 o'clock. Doing a randomizer instead. 3 hours, three different years. Would you like a song playing from this year? Would you like to share a memory or just even come and say hi? Here's Level 42. The Sun Goes Down. This is Ultimate Radio. Very good morning to you.

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1: We've got a golden mashup between 9 and 10. We have got another cryptic challenge for you. And the record of the week, of course, how can we forget that? That'll be coming up around 8:15. And we're on the letter K's today for our three lively tunes.
0: Everyone's always welcome to Mandy's for Breakfast.
1: Right, okay, if you heard that noise, that was the cat desperately trying to get into the studio. She is not coming in. I repeat, not coming in.
0: The Breakfast Show with Mandy Woodman, every Tuesday through Friday from 7 to 10 a.m. right here on Ultimate Radio. We've got it all.
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1983 was a long hot summer, wasn't it? That is the Style Council, a band I must admit I didn't really care too much for at the time, but you know, going back with years and retrospective and all of that, I think it kind of puts a bit of gloss on things, really. That is Long Hot Summer. Good morning, it's Ian with a randomizer. In 1983, a year world leaders included Yuri Andropov as Soviet premier. Also in this year, Ronald Reagan was the UK, was the US president. Oh, there's a faux pas, isn't there? Also, Margaret Thatcher was the UK prime minister with Helmut Kohl as the West German chancellor. Now, this is brilliant. This is big country. And chance. Get in touch. You'd like to hear something, share a memory. Ian at ultimateradio.co.uk, facebook.com/ultimateradiouk.

Just brilliant. Just absolutely brilliant. That is Big Country and Chance 1983. Memories of this year are very, very, well, I'll say very, very good, more surrounding school kind of things. And I remember travelling up and down the country for quite a bit during the summer. That's why I remember it being so warm, because you're stuck in a car for hours on end. Well, it did seem like that in those days. You know, when you're younger and you're travelling, you don't seem to get anywhere fast, but you are. You're just impatient. Then that's the way it goes. Right, this is for Jackie. She's asked for They Don't Know from Tracy Ullman. Still time for your request from this great year of 1983.

Morning, sir. Welcome to the Randomizer. 1983. What do you say, Adamant? Oh, yeah. No. Go on. I think we'll liven it up a bit. I want you all to be going, boo. This will be in your head all day.

Adam and... Well, it's just Adam Ant without his ants. That is Puss in Boots. Paul, I will do my very best to get your song. I haven't got it. And no, I've just had a look and what's it? And I'll have a quick go during the next song to see if I can find it. Not a worry. If I can't, I do apologise. Like to anybody, if you do ask for a song, especially if it's something that I don't have, then I'll always do my best. No. He's in Manchester, by the way, ready to go home. A busy weekend. And whatever type of weekend you've had, thanks for choosing Ultimate Radio for however long you can stay. 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Then we come through in crystal clear sound, as long as you've got a good connection. Otherwise, we sound very stuttery. Looking ahead to the rest of the day here on Ultimate Radio, 1 o'clock, it's Monique with the Tulip Garden. 3 hours of great music, great entertainment, great features. It's just a brilliant show. Just join Monique for that. From 4 o'clock, it's Jim Pemberton with Give Me Back My 70s. 3 hours of good. And I sound like Tony the Tiger on that advert from 1980. It's great. Shredded wheat. I can never remember what he advertised. Was that the only monster was Sugar Puffs, wasn't it? Anyway, on with those of you abroad will not know what I'm on about and think I'm bonkers. Well, you probably do anyway. Give Me Back My 70s, 4 till 7. 7 till 10, it is Songs from the Attic with DJ, which will bring to a close shows from Monday and then Monday! Mandy is back on your radio Tuesday morning from 7 with The Breakfast Show, all here on Ultimate Radio. 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And any changes there are to the schedules will be noted there, but also noted on our announce list within our WhatsApp community. That's all here on Ultimate Radio. Right, back with the music from 83. We've one more year to go in the next hour, but what will that be? We'll find out after 12.

Morning, Mandy. Morning, crew. And welcome. Here we are. 1983, near the end of it as well. Two more tracks to go before getting into the news at midday and then into the final hour of the show. Whichever year we're going to go to, I haven't got a Scooby-Doo, but that is the whole random nature of this show. Right, Paul, I've found a copy of this. It may not be the best, but let's see if it's okay for you. Musical Youth, and Tell Me Why.

Musical Youth and Tell Me Why, rarely played again. Thank you for that, Paul. Right, let's see what the randomizer throws up for the final hour. This is Ultimate Radio for a Monday morning, nearly into the afternoon now. Nice relaxing bank holiday for some. Let's finish with this one from Mike Oldfield and Maggie Riley, Moonlight Shadow.

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1: 8 people have died and 22 are still missing after a ferry capsized off the coast of Cyprus. 237 people have been rescued. Radical change over the next 5 years. That's the promise from Scotland's First Minister ahead of a keynote speech tomorrow. John Swinney says there'll be significant reform of the country's public services. He says their political approach will be to seek to work with others.
2: I'm conscious that although the SNP did very, very well in the elections and that we've got a bigger gap between us and our nearest rival party that is bigger than at any other moment in the history of devolution, we still don't command a majority of the Scottish Parliament.
1: And there's a good chance your bank holiday Monday is going to be a wet one. Thundery showers are forecast again for many of us, but as yet, no weather warnings like yesterday. The Met Office says Bradworthy Common in Devon saw more than a third of the average rain for Devon for August. That's the latest from Radio News Hub. I'm Liz Whittaker.
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1: Dry in most areas, though showers affecting western areas will spread. They'll be locally heavy with the odd rumble of thunder. Drier from the west later, highs of 22 degrees Celsius.
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5: It is indeed, and the next news here on Ultimate Radio is at 1 o'clock, but it's just turned midday here in the UK. 7 a.m. US Eastern, morning to you there, and wherever you are around the world, thanks for joining us here on this Monday, all ready for another randomizer year. How it works, pick a random year from a range, and then I just encourage you and invite you to suggest the music. 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Right, let's get picking that year.
6: 3, 2, 1. Thunderbirds are go.
5: Right, okay, would you like another 80s year by any chance? Would you like another 80s year? Because it's picked an absolute flipping belter, and I'm not going to deny this one. We're going to the music and the memories of 1981. Oh! Oh! Oh, we're spoiled. 1981, you ready? Let's see what you want and let's see what you'd like to hear.

so many good songs to choose from this year. So many not so good ones, but it's all down to personal taste, isn't it? Right through until 1 o'clock, we are in 1981.

That is The Look and I Am The Beat. 1981, you're ready to do a bit of salsa, modern romance. It is The Randomizer through to one. 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

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It's into the afternoon now, as mentioned, into the third hour of the randomizer. 1981, so 68, 83 and now 81 memories and music from this year through until 1 o'clock. World leaders from this year included Margaret Thatcher as UK Prime Minister, Ronald Reagan was the new US President, and then he got shot. Assassination attempt on his life. Nestor Brezhnev was the Russian President, Premier. And for Paul, his Annika and Japanese boy, if you'd like to hear something, let me know. Ian at ultimateradio.co.uk.

20 minutes or just gone past midday here on this Monday afternoon. Very good afternoon to you, it's Ian. With the randomizer through till 1 o'clock, the lights go down from the brilliant Time album from ELO. And here are Ultravox and The Thin Wall. 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

I was going to say, if you're going out shopping today, and I was going to say, it's going to be busy, it's going to be chock-a-block. And I got a message from Jackie saying, the set-off, gridlocks, came back again. Oh, no. Oh, bank holidays, eh? Chucking rainy weather as well doesn't make it any easier, does it? From 1981, a year again with memories. If you've got some memories from this time and you'd like to share it, then feel free to do so. The requests you've got too. Now, OMD, brilliant band. Just a great string of music around this time. And this from 81 is Souvenir. Get in touch, ian@ultimateradio.co.uk, via WhatsApp, via facebook.com/ultimateradiouk.

That is great. That is Souvenir, Architecture and Morality. Well, request time, this for Jackie. Great track from this year, Godly and Cream.

0: Kids, Mark Fielding here. If, like me, you like a good chat, more importantly, if you like a good retro chat, then join me every Friday night for The Chart Show on Ultimate Radio. Each week, I take a top 40 from way back in history, play through the whole lot of it, try and slip in a track from the number one album as well. 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That's tracks that have not made the top 40 yet, but are about to. And the odd track that never will make the top 40. If you want to get in touch with the show, you can send me a tweet at MarkFOnAir or email me mark@ultimateradio.co.uk. Try and guess what the number one is as well. Join me 7 o'clock Friday night. 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

Second time for Kim Wilde this morning. Brilliant. That is probably just about a favourite track of hers, Cambodia, from our third randomizer year of 1981. Monique's here from 1 o'clock with 3 hours of great radio, including Choose the Song, much, much more. Join her for that. It's brilliant. It's here, The Tulip Garden from 1. It's Depeche Mode from our randomizer year. Just can't get enough. Still room for a request if you'd like to slip one in.

Just can't get enough. That is Depeche Mode. Talking about Monique's show this afternoon, it's the theme is all about artists and song titles beginning with the letter D, either the first or second name if it's a group name, and a song title as well. So Monique's looking for those. Also several rounds of Choose the Song as well. If you're usually working and never get the chance to listen to Monique, you need to. It's the Tulip Garden from One. Let's groove. Earth, Wind and Fire from our third randomizer year today of 1981.

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It's Ian in for Mandy on this Monday, early Monday afternoon. Mandy with the mid-morning mix, usually here between 10 and 1 on a Monday. Right, what's happening for the rest of the day here on Ultimate Radio? I'm giving you some details already about what's coming up from 1 o'clock, because Monique will be here with the Tulip Garden. It's all to do with songs beginning with the letter D and artists beginning with the letter D, whether surname, Christian name, band name. Several rounds of choose the song, and anything else that can happen between 1 and 4, it will. Join Monique for that. 4 o'clock, it's Give Me Back My 70s with Mr. Jim Pemberton. Loves his music from the decades. Then from 7, it's Mr. DJ Frabs. You like your rock music, there's the place to go. The time is 7 p.m. and the place is Songs from the Attic, there with DJ. DJ at ultimateradio.co.uk. 10 o'clock, it is Holly the Auto DJ playing the music through the rest of the evening, the night. And then towards 7 o'clock, Tuesday morning, ready for a brand new week with our breakfast shows with Mandy. Keep up to date with the latest news and happenings and schedule updates here on Ultimate Radio by following us on Facebook, facebook.com/UltimateRadioUK. Also, if you're not in our WhatsApp community, we have three groups there. We have got an announcement list where with information, instant changes as well. The best way to find out things quicker than anywhere else of what's happening here on the station. Catch-up group with links to shows that have been, so you can look back on what we've done and use it in evidence. Oh, yes. And a chat group where we talk everything Ultimate Radio. Right. Thank you so much for your company today. I have another request. This one from Jackie. For a bit of Squeeze from East Side Story. And Is This Love?

0: Love. Brilliant, love that. That is that love from Squeeze. Two more to come on the randomizer today. First from the Pretenders, Message of Love, and I've got a treat for all you Who fans to finish the show.
1: Now the reason we're here.

Thank you so much for your company today. As always, always a really, really appreciated however long you've been able to spend with me. It's been fun. Now, we've been in 1968, 1983, and in this final hour, 1981, and finishing with The Who, You Better, You Bet. Take care. Catch you soon.

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1: 8 people have died and 22 are still missing after a ferry capsized off the coast of Cyprus. 237 people have been rescued. Radical change over the next 5 years. That's the promise from Scotland's First Minister ahead of a keynote speech tomorrow. John Swinney says there'll be significant reform of the country's public services. He says their political approach will be to seek to work with others.
2: I'm conscious that although the SNP did very, very well in the elections and that we've got a bigger gap between us and our nearest rival party that is bigger than at any other moment in the history of devolution, we still don't command the majority of the Scottish Parliament.
1: And there's a good chance your bank holiday Monday is going to be a wet one. Thundery showers are forecast again for many of us, but as yet, no weather warnings like yesterday. The Met Office says Bradworthy Common in Devon saw more than a third of the average rain for Devon for August. That's the latest from Radio News Hub. I'm Liz Whittaker.
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1: Starting dry in most areas, though showers affecting western areas will spread. They'll be locally heavy with the odd rumble of thunder. Drier from the west later, highs of 22 degrees Celsius.
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5: Oh, yes. Good morning, good afternoon, good evening, depending on where you are on this beautiful planet called Earth. And thank you to Ian for the past 3 hours with the Randomizer Special. Welcome to the Tulip Garden here now on your Monday afternoon, on this UK bank holiday Monday afternoon. And starting with the theme, this artist, starting with the letter D, like the Dire Straits and the Walk of Life.

Oh, yes. Good morning, good afternoon, good evening, depending on where you are on this beautiful planet called Earth. My name is Monique the Crazy Dutchie, and it's great to be with you again today on this Monday afternoon. So it's a bank holiday in the UK, and I hope you've just been enjoying the randomizer special that Ian's been putting on for us, because Mandy wasn't here today. And I hope you're having a great Monday, despite the weather, because it's a rainy bank holiday, it seems. It's pretty windy and stormy here too, and rain expected. But hey, in the Tulip Garden, we have this invention called the all-weatherproof dome. So we can sit in the sunshine and enjoy it and stay dry, even though outside it's raining and storming and it's not really pleasant. And today the theme is artists or song titles starting with the letter D. And, well, we heard the Dire Straits starting us off, but I wouldn't be too surprised if we had some Dolly Parton in the mix too. But I'll leave some of that up to you as well, because the playlist, where the requests are concerned, the theme is concerned, is really in your hands. So who knows where you take us with the letter D. Could be Dolly Parton, could be something else entirely. And of course also song titles starting with the letter D would count. There's 3 rounds of choose a song for you to vote on, and lots more music, so hopefully something for everyone to enjoy. And of course, the show is nothing without you, and I'm looking forward to your messages. You can reach me through WhatsApp in the Ultimate Radio chat group, which is part of the Ultimate Radio WhatsApp community. So you can find me there, or you can find me privately on WhatsApp. You can find me on Telegram in the Tulip Garden show group, or you can find me through the email crazydutchie@ultimateradio.co.uk. So lots of ways to get a hold of me, and I'll go through that again in just a little bit. So let's have more music like this one. Say

Let's have get going. Well, that was Billy Ocean here in the Tulip Garden on Ultimate Radio. Welcome if you just tuned in. Great to have your company on this Monday afternoon. And my name is Monique the Crazy Dutchie with you until 4 p.m. UK time, when we'll have Jim coming along. Give me back my 70s, he's asking, and we will do it. We might do it in this show as well. But of course, from 4 p.m., it will be 3 hours of 70s. And of course, once again, I want to say a big thank you to Ian for the past 3 hours and a really great randomizer. We had some 1983 and 1981 were the last 2 years. And I forgot what the first one was. I was there kind of, but I was more distracted. But I did catch what was happening in the last two, and a great show. So, I was having pancakes for lunch and preparing for the Tulip Garden and all that good stuff. So, a few welcomes are in order. First of all, good afternoon.

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Or if you already have a private chat with me, you can do it that way. So you can definitely reach me through WhatsApp privately or in the chat. I'd love to chat with you on this Monday afternoon. You can find me on Telegram in the Tulip Garden Show group. That's all one word, with a capital T for Tulip, capital G for Garden, capital S for Show, Tulip Garden Show. You can send me messages there, or you can email crazydutchy@ultimateradio.co.uk. And I'm looking for your requests. I have a few good ones already, but there's still plenty room for more. Artists or song titles starting with the letter D. For Duran Duran, for Dire Straits, for Dolly Parton, maybe for Dua Lipa. Do That to Me One More Time. What else can I think up? Dancing Queen. I don't know, I'm just throwing some ideas out there, but it's really all about your requests. So whatever you're thinking about, send it in and I'll do my very best to find and play it for you. Choose the song coming up after this one by London Beat.

London Beat, You Bring On The Sun. Oh yes, from 1992. Feels like forever ago. And we have all kinds of music and all kinds of decades here in the Tulip Garden.

And the first request for the theme, artists or song titles starting with the letter D are coming in. And if you have more thoughts on that, feel free to get in touch and let me know what I can play for you today. And I'd love to fill a playlist with your requests if I can. And I also need your help with choose a song. Oh yes, it's up to you to decide which song do you want me to play in full. And I have two choices, going to 1975 this week, and it is week 36 of the Dutch Top 40 charts. I found two songs that I think you should know, and I have no idea how this vote will go. These songs couldn't be any more different, so could go anyway. And I actually, this time, I do have a personal preference, but that doesn't count because ultimately it's all about what you want to win. And you know how to get a hold of me through WhatsApp, in the chat group, or privately through Telegram, Tulip Garden Show, or email crazydachi@ultimateradio.co.uk and let me know which of these two songs shall I play at the end of this hour. It's time to choose a song.

1975 has Harpo, movie star, going up against Roger Whittaker, The Last Farewell. And I have no idea how this is going to go. It is all in your hands. It's up to you to decide and choose a song. And our first songs for the theme coming up in just a few. And you have about half an hour, give or take, a little less maybe, to send in your votes for either Harpo, movie star, or Roger Whittaker, The Last Farewell. The choice is yours. Here is Redbone. Come and get your...

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1: In other words, music from any artist, any decade, or any style. 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To make a request or to suggest a feature idea, email Teresa at ultimateradio.co.uk.
0: I did say on Thursday, didn't I?
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0: Right, then we're done.
2: 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And the odd track that never will make the top 40. 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
1: Oh, yes, you are indeed tuned in to the Tulip Garden here on Ultimate Radio. And my name is Monique the Crazy Adachi. And the first half an hour of the Tulip Garden's just gone by, and it's time for a theme. And the theme artists, that can be first or last name for an artist, so you can have all kinds of things there. But also group names, if there are any, and you can definitely come up with them. Or song titles, starting with the letter D for the Darts, for example, or Diana Ross, or Don't Bring Me Down. Yeah? There are lots of artists and groups and song titles like that. And it's up to you. If you have any ideas what you would like to hear today, feel free to get in touch and send them in, and I'll do my very best to play them for you. You can also choose the song, which goes at the moment between Harpo and Movie Star, or Roger Whittaker, The Last Farewell. Only one can win. It's in your hands. Starting with the first request for the theme, Henry Lee Summer. And this was a request for Ava. Darling Danielle, don't.

Come back, my love. The darts requested by Jackie and Paul. Great to have you and great request. And before that, we heard Henry Lee Summer, and that was called Darling Danielle Don't. And we had some D's there for sure. So we had a song title starting with a D, and we had an artist starting with the D. You can also still choose a song which goes between Harpo, movie star, and Roger Whittaker, The Last Farewell. At the moment, it's still really close, and it's still in your hands to decide which of these two songs shall I play in full at the end of this hour. Well, last Tuesday, the sad news came in that Dolly Parton passed away. And I know she's been featured a lot here on Ultimate Radio, and I didn't want to do an actual Dolly Parton feature, but I don't want to just go by on the fact that she passed away. She was a great artist, and I don't even know half of the work that she did. She definitely fits the theme, doesn't she? Here is Dolly Parton.

Oh, yes. Do it again. Do that to me one more time. And that was Captain and Tanil. And welcome to Denise. Great to have you. I think that's Denise from Hull. I could be a little off there, but yeah, welcome, Denise. Great to have your company. And I'll check your message properly in just a moment. Well, you're tuning into the Tulip Garden, and it's great to have you on this Monday afternoon. The theme, artist or song title, starting with the letter D for Do That To Me One More Time, or for Dolly Parton, or The Darts, or, Darling Danielle Don't. And I have one more in the store for you. But it's also time for a quick reminder of Choose the Song. Because, let's be honest, time is running out. Time goes by so fast, you know, when you're having fun and playing all that great music and listening to it. So, let's have a final reminder of Choose a Song, and it goes like this. Movie star, oh movie star. Harpo, movie star.

Oh, there you got it. Your choices for this round of choose a song. Well, 1975, that's where we are. And what can I say? Two really interesting songs. Harpo, movie star, going up against Roger Whittaker, The Last Farewell. Only one can win. Only one can get played at the end of this hour. And you still have a few minutes to send in your votes if you haven't done so already. And in the meantime, I'm going to play you some Electric Light Orchestra. Some Abso ELO-lutely for you. And it fits the theme perfectly. Because it goes like, don't bring me down. No, don't bring me down. Let's have a good time. And here they are.

Oh, ABBA! Dance while the music still goes on. Not the most common song that you hear a lot, but I hope you enjoyed it. Your time to vote on Choose a Song is up. And, well, did I say hi to Denise? Yes, welcome Denise, I think I did say. So, we have Harpo, movie star, going up against Roger Whittaker, The Last Farewell. Harpo, movie star, was voted on by Ava and no one else. I don't think that's enough. Roger Whittaker was voted on by Paul Barnett and Jackie and Denise. So one against three. Here is your winning song for this hour. We have the news up and coming. And after that, another hour of Tulip Garden.

0: Radio.
1: 8 people have died and 22 are still missing after a ferry capsized off the coast of Cyprus. 237 people have been rescued. Radical change over the next 5 years. That's the promise from Scotland's First Minister ahead of a keynote speech tomorrow. John Swinney says there'll be significant reform of the country's public services. He says their political approach will be to seek to work with others.
2: I'm conscious that although the SNP did very, very well in the elections and that we've got a bigger gap between us and our nearest rival party that is bigger than at any other moment in the history of devolution, we still don't command the majority of the Scottish Parliament.
1: And there's a good chance your bank holiday Monday is going to be a wet one. Thundery showers are forecast again for many of us, but as yet, no weather warnings like yesterday. The Met Office says Bradworthy Common in Devon saw more than a third of the average rain for Devon for August. That's the latest from Radio News Hub. I'm Liz Whittaker.
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1: Starting dry in most areas, though showers affecting western areas will spread. They'll be locally heavy with the odd rumble of thunder. Drier from the west later, highs of 22 degrees Celsius.
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Peaky Witch from 1970. And that same old feeling. Opening the second hour of the Tulip Garden here on Ultimate Radio. Welcome if you just joined us. Great to have you. And if you're still tuning in, welcome to you as well. And my name is Monique the Crazy Dachi. And for the next 2 hours, we still have lots more music to come. And a theme, artist, or song titles starting with the letter D. And there's still plenty of room in the playlist. If you have any requests for that theme, just send them in. And you can do it through WhatsApp in the Ultimate Radio chat group, part of our Ultimate Radio WhatsApp community. 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Find a message that I sent, swipe down on it until you get to reply privately. And you can send me a message directly. If you do WhatsApp on the desktop, that's a little different. But, I hope you can message me whichever way you find easiest, privately or in the chat. It's all there for you to get in touch. You can also find me on Telegram if you're on there in the Tulip Garden Show group. All one word with a capital T for Tulip, capital G for Garden, capital S for Show. Or you can email. Yes, if everything else fails, email is still patient. crazydachi@ultimateradio.co.uk. That is crazydachi@ultimateradio.co.uk. And you can send me a message there. So looking forward to hearing from you. In this hour, more from the theme. And the theme, as I mentioned, artists or song titles starting with the letter D. And we have some requests. There's plenty room for more if you have any. And we have another round of choose a song going to the 1980s this hour. I'm curious to see how that will go. So let's keep up with the music. And this is Moments and Whatnots, Girls.

doesn't really feel much like it, does it? Summer in the City. No, it doesn't. From 1994, I believe, Joe Cocker, Dancing in the City. In the summer, I mean, Summer in the City. Goodness, dancing is something else. We'll be dancing somewhere along the way. Now, Summer in the City was a big hit for Joe Cocker back in 1994. And officially, today it is still summer. It doesn't really feel like it for most people. But Denise says they're having a sunny, nice weather where she is. So we're really glad to hear that, Denise. And we love our sunny weather, don't we? If it isn't so nice where you are, come sit under the old weatherproof dome with us here in the Tulip Garden, and you can enjoy the sunshine on the radio. Speaking of radio, we have Jim Pemberton coming up at 4 p.m. UK time, and for 3 hours playing all his favorites from the 1970s, which he really wants us to give him back, so we do that every Monday. No songs from the attic tonight, though. That was a message that came in not so long ago. DJ is not doing; is not available for that tonight. So after Jim, it will be Holly, the other DJ, taking us through the evening and into the night. And then we have some more stuff coming up tomorrow, and I'll talk more about that later. So no songs from the attic tonight. So choose a song for this hour coming up after this one by Kylie Minogue, Hand on Your Heart.

Hand on your hearts. Kylie Minogue here in the Tulip Garden on Ultimate Radio. My name is Monique the Crazy Adachi. You know, I could actually, for the theme, play another Minogue. Not Kylie, because Kylie does not start with a D. I suppose I could see if Kylie did a D song starting with the D song title. I don't know that she did. I'll have a look. But I could play another Minogue. Yes, I could. I might. Who knows? I'll see if I can find anything by the other Minogue, who's called Danny. And that does count. Talking about the theme that's up and coming again. Song titles or artist names starting with the letter D. And I could go first names or last names. I haven't figured out any last names yet. Mostly because I think my artists are arranged first letter first name letter first. But who knows? You can come up with something creative there. You guys are often more creative than I am. So, or groups. You can do groups as well. So there's lots of ideas there. And if there's anything I can play for you, get in touch and let me know. And it's time for Choose a Song Round 2, taking us to 1985. And I found these two songs there. No idea where it's going to go. It's in your hands. It's up to you to choose a song. No one on earth could be like this. Eurythmics, There Must Be an Angel.

These songs were in the charts in 1985. Eurythmics, There Must Be an Angel, going up against Madonna, Into the Groove. It is all in your hands. It's up to you to decide. Only one of these songs gets played in full at the end of this hour, and the other doesn't. But if enough votes go for it, it might get a second chance later. I don't know whether that will happen today, but who knows? Stranger things have happened. So you can vote through WhatsApp in the Ultimate Radio chat group, or privately you can vote on Telegram in the Tulip Garden Show group, or you can email crazydutchy@ultimateradio.co.uk. Whichever way you do it, don't wait too long, because in about half an hour your time will run out. Eurythmics, There Must Be an Angel, Madonna, Into the Groove. So, let's have some more ELO. I put this in the playlist before and I just feel like playing it. So, here you got it. Electric Light Orchestra, Strange Magic.

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1: A young person might come up to you. Actually, as I was pointing out last week, it's as likely to be a middle-aged person as a young person with Harry Styles. Might come up to you and go, God, well, I do like the new Harry Styles single. I don't want you to be looking blank, going, I've never heard it. I want you to be able to offer an opinion.
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6: Oh, yes. Welcome to the Tulip Garden here on your Monday afternoon. A bank holiday Monday afternoon, even. And we're past the halfway mark. Time flies when you're having fun, that's for sure. So, what can I say? The theme, artist starting with a letter D. Or song titles starting with a letter D. And we're going to hear some good stuff. There's still plenty of room for your requests in the playlist, so feel free to send them in if you have any. And you can also vote for Choose a Song, which at the moment goes between Eurythmics, There Must Be an Angel, and Madonna, Into the Groove. The choice is yours. It's up to you to decide. So starting with this request for Ava, there is rocker Sarah.

Yes, from their greatest hits collection, late 1992, early 1993, Duran Duran, Ordinary World, a request for Jackie and Paul. And before that we heard Sarah by Darius Rucker, requested by Ava. And there's plenty room more in this playlist for your request for the theme. And there's some great artists starting with the letter D, like Duran Duran or Darius Rucker. And there are some great titles as well, and we're going to have one with dancing, something to do with dancing in just a moment. Also, your votes are still welcome for Choose a Song, which goes between Eurythmics, There Must Be an Angel, or Madonna, Into the Groove. Only one can win, it's in your hands, but you gotta vote, because if you don't, well, what can I say? So if you just tune in, welcome. Let's have this request for Denise, Barry Blue. Dancing on a Saturday night.

Oh, this is cool. If I was just thinking about requesting Dancing in the City by Marshall Hayne when I just randomly started playing it, I guess we were thinking about the same thing. Welcome also to David, who's joined us, and welcome to Paul Roberts, who is traveling home on a train, enjoying his seat there among the, among the travelers under the all weatherproof dome, which is a train. Which is, despite the weather, it's nice and dry in there, or at least it should be. Something seriously wrong with a train if it isn't dry in there. Not so sunny, maybe, I don't know, but here in the all-weatherproof tulip garden, we can pretend that it's sunny. And Jackie says that the sun is trying to make its way in amidst the rain and the clouds. The sun is trying to break through, which is really nice, isn't it? So here on your Monday afternoon, the Tulip Garden, the theme today, artists or song titles starting with the letter D. For Marshall Hayne is not with a D, but Dancing in the City sure is. Dancing on a Saturday Night by Barry Blue for Denise, also definitely starting Dancing with a D. And we heard Duran Duran, Ordinary World for Jackie and Paul, and we'll hear Duran Duran some more. So, some great stuff there. And if you just tuned in, welcome. Great to have your company. Choose a Song is also still happening. And it's time for your final reminder. Here we go. No one on earth could feel like this. Eurythmics, There Must Be an Angel. Please.

Eurythmics, There Must Be an Angel, or Madonna, Into the Groove. The choice is yours, but don't wait too long. And here's a request for Paul Roberts. This is Dollar, Give Me Back My Heart.

Dolly Parton. We lost her. So sad. And it happens more and more as artists get older. But yeah, she will be remembered. So there you got that. Time to choose the song is up. And we had Eurythmics, There Must Be an Angel, up against Madonna, Into the Groove. The result was, well, David voted, Paul voted, and Ava voted. And they all voted the same. So we'll be back after this and the news with the third and final hour of the Tulip Garden.

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1: 8 people have died and 22 are still missing after a ferry capsized off the coast of Cyprus. 237 people have been rescued. Radical change over the next 5 years. That's the promise from Scotland's First Minister ahead of a keynote speech tomorrow. John Swinney says there'll be significant reform of the country's public services. He says their political approach will be to seek to work with others.
2: I'm conscious that although the SNP did very, very well in the elections and that we've got a bigger gap between us and our nearest rival party that is bigger than at any other moment in the history of devolution, we still don't command the majority of the Scottish Parliament.
1: And there's a good chance your bank holiday Monday is going to be a wet one. Thundery showers are forecast again for many of us, but as yet, no weather warnings like yesterday. The Met Office says Bradworthy Common in Devon saw more than a third of the average rain for Devon for August. That's the latest from Radio News Hub. I'm Liz Whittaker.
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1: Starting dry in most areas, though showers affecting western areas will spread. They'll be locally heavy with the odd rumble of thunder. Drier from the west later, highs of 22 degrees Celsius.
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Oh, yes. Breakfast in America. Supertramp. Opening this third and final hour of the Tulip Garden here today on Ultimate Radio on this bank holiday Monday. Oh, yes. And maybe the weather is not quite what you would have hoped. And Paul actually says he remembers that last year around this time when we had the bank holiday, we had extremely hot weather. I'm actually trying to remember that. I don't think I did a show on that day, or did I? I'm trying to remember. I might have still been on holiday. I'm actually trying to remember, but I can't right now off the top of my head. I'd have to look back in the archives, but I might actually have still been on my summer holiday break, because I do recall taking like 5 weeks, because I had these vacations all spread out. With weeks in between. So I might not even have done a show, but I'm trying to remember what I can recall from the weather. But apparently last year on the bank holiday, the last Monday of August, there was really nice hot weather and a lot of sunshine. There isn't today, there's a lot of rain, but we do need the rain, don't we? So there you got that. And we do have great music, and we can all just imagine that we're under the all-weatherproof dome. No matter what the weather throws at us and where you are on this planet called Earth, you can just imagine that you're sitting in a sunny tulip garden where the music is hopefully enjoyable for you. And if it isn't, you know what to do about it, right? You can send me a request. And the theme today is artists or song titles starting with the letter D. But general requests go as well. I maybe haven't said that, but they always can go. So you can get in touch with me through WhatsApp in the Ultimate Radio chat group, part of our Ultimate Radio WhatsApp community, and send me a message there. Or you can WhatsApp me privately if you prefer to do it that way. You can also find me on Telegram if you're on there in the Tulip Garden Show group. That's all one word with a capital T for Tulip, capital G for Garden, capital S for Show. All one word. And you can email crazydachi at ultimateradio.co.uk. That is crazydutchy at ultimateradio.co.uk. So whatever you do, I hope to hear from you, and I hope you're having a great time. Just a little over 50 minutes to go until we have Jim Give Me Back My 70s coming up. And still lots of music. And, of course, choose a song, original versus cover. But we're going to start with this one now. Neil Diamond. Hey, actually, that fits the theme, doesn't it? Diamond definitely starts with a D. I am, I said.

Oh, yes. Vanessa Carlton, 1,000 miles. I believe that was a hit in 2002, but I could be a little off there. And before that, Neil Diamond, I said. So the Tulip Garden, just a little, like, less than 45 minutes to go until we have Jim and give me back my 70s. And just a quick reminder, no DJs with songs from the attic tonight. So we have Holly, the other DJ, and I'll be talking about the schedule a bit more as we go along. We have a round of choose a song coming up in just a moment, which takes us between an original and a cover. And I'm not going to say more. And the theme is still up, and there's still some requests, but there's still plenty of room in the playlist if you have any ideas for artists or song titles starting with the letter D. Well, where shall that take us? Who knows? Let's have some Ed Sheeran. I'm in love with the shape of you.

0: you.
1: I'm in love with the shape of you, Ed Sheeran, here in the Tulip Garden on Ultimate Radio. My name is Monique the Crazy Dutchie, and if you just tune in, welcome. Great to have your company on this Monday bank holiday afternoon. So, 40 minutes to go until the end of the Tulip Garden, and Jim Pemberton will be along. Give me back my 70s. And we might have some 70s in this next 40 minutes. Or some 80s, or some 60s, or something else. And, like, Shape of You was from 2000... Yeah, I don't know what the year actually is, but somewhere 2016 or 15 or somewhere in that area. So, you know what time it is? It is time for our final round of Choose a Song. And as this is the final hour, we are doing original versus cover. And I'm not going to tell you what it is. I'm just going to play the clips and then I'll tell you a little bit more. So, well, I have no idea how this is going to go, but it's up to you. It's all in your hands to choose the song between this original and this cover.

Dolly Parton, we lost her last Tuesday. I will always love you. Going up against Whitney Houston, I will always love you. The choice is yours. And actually, I heard a story yesterday. I was listening to Lyndall Bywater, who was doing the Sunday Breeder yesterday, and she was talking about this song by Dolly Parton, how Elvis Presley actually wanted to do a version of "Oh, I Will Always Love You," and I've been doing a little looking up on this. I shudder to think of that, actually, Elvis Presley with that song, but well, it didn't happen because Elvis Presley demanded that if he did a cover, he would get 50% of the rights to the song, and Dolly Parton basically said, "Uh-uh, sorry, I'd love you to do a cover, but not under these circumstances. It's not happening." So it didn't happen. And then, of course, in 1992, Whitney Houston did the song, made it a massive hit of the Bodyguard soundtrack. And I don't know the actual details, but I read somewhere, I heard Lyndall say that Dolly then decided to give some of these royalties to some project to help a community out. And I think that's really nice. And of course, Dolly Parton is greatly missed as an artist. But hey, that's not the question right now. The question

0: question is it going to be Dolly Parton or Whitney Houston? I don't know. It's in your hands. It's up to you to decide. It's I Will Always Love You. And another total random fact. Last week we did Chaka Khan and Prince, I Feel For You. And the funny part is that Whitney Houston actually covered I'm Every Woman by Chaka Khan. And Chaka Khan actually sings on that. And it was a follow-up to I Will Always Love You. Totally random coincidence there. Anyway, I'll leave the voting in your hands. It's up to you. And we're going to hear more music, and there's still some room for your requests in the theme artists or song titles starting with the letter D. If you haven't sent any in yet, I will prioritize those. Here's Billy Joel, song from a few years ago. Well, this is Turn the Lights Back On.
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0: 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And if you share that belief, then I want you to tune into my radio show, Give Me Back My 70s, every Monday from 4 until 7 p.m. UK time, right here on Ultimate Radio. 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
4: Oh my goodness. We're in the last half an hour of the Tulip Garden. How the time flies. Choose a song goes between Dolly Parton and Whitney Houston. I Will Always Love You. And the votes so far are interesting. And the opinions vary a little. What can I say? You can expect that, right? From Choose a Song, especially a big song like this. So you can still vote for either Dolly Parton's version or Whitney Houston's version of I Will Always Love You. You have a little over 20 minutes to do so. So don't wait too long, because otherwise we'll have the result without your vote. And then you can't say, I wanted the other one afterwards. So it's still exciting, and let's see how it goes. And in the meantime, we're still doing the theme, artists, and song titles, starting with the letter D. Starting with this request for Ava. Oh, and by the way, there is still room in the playlist. You gotta be quick, but I might be able to fit in one or two more songs if you're quick. So, especially if you haven't requested anything yet. For Ava, like I said, Jim Diamond. That's with a D. And I should have known better.

Oh yes, Turandaran, Union of the Snake, requested for the theme by Paul Roberts. And, well, Turandaran is, of course, with a D. And Jim Diamond, yes, last name counts, request for Ava, definitely also a great idea there. That was, I should have known better. And we still have a little bit of room in the playlist. If you're quick, you can still get a request in for this theme. Don't wait too long because we have less than 20 minutes to go. And of course, we still have to choose the song. And it is going between the original version by Dolly Parton from 1974 of I Will Always Love You, or the version by Whitney Houston, I Will Always Love You. Choice is yours, but you gotta make it quick because otherwise you'll run out of time. Here's another request for Ava. I hope this is the right version. This is Dan Hill. Sometimes when we touch.

Beautiful. Downhill. Sometimes when we touch. Coming up in about 15 minutes, Jim Pemberton is here, giving you back my 70s, followed by Holiday on a DJ, because DJ is unavailable tonight for Songs from the Attic. And tomorrow we have Mandy at breakfast, and I'll talk a bit more about it in just a moment. Just a few more songs to go. And of course, you can still vote for either Dolly Parton or Whitney Houston. I Will Always Love You.

hoy es Donna Summer. This time, I know it's for real. Coming up in a few minutes, Jim Pemberton, give me back my 70s. No DJ tonight, so Holly taking us through the night. Tomorrow morning, Mandy for the breakfast show at 7. At 10 a.m., Jim Pemberton, Triple Play Tuesday. At 1 p.m., Denise Toski, the Tuesday afternoon show. Holly, the other DJ at 4. And at 7, it is Mandy again with all things rock and indie. And that's what you can expect here on Ultimate Radio for the next little bit. So, time for a final reminder of Choose a Song. If you haven't voted yet, do it now. Do it quick. Dolly Parton, I Will Always Love You.

Whitney Houston, I Will Always Love You. Voted yet? Do it now! While I play this final song, Dusty Springfield. And it sure feels that way, doesn't it? The summer is over.

I don't know what it's like for you, but that song does still feel like it's summer. And at the same time, like summer is ending, and it's a bit of a mix and a bit of that melancholy feeling. You have the summer and the summer holidays, and everyone is happy and partying, and you have bank holidays like today. And then suddenly the summer is over and the weather changes, and you think to yourself, oh, I wish it was still summer. I know the feeling quite well. You can still have really nice weather in September, though, and even in October, you never know. But yeah, that's how it goes. And of course, summer is coming towards an end, the actual summer. Tomorrow is September already. And wow, that's just how the year is flying by. The tulip garden has been flying by like crazy as well, because we're already to the end. And your time to choose a song is up. Yes, it's up. It's all done. And the result is final for today. And if you haven't voted, well, you might be happy with the result, or you might not be. We have Whitney, Dolly Parton, I Will Always Love You, going up against Whitney Houston, I Will Always Love You. Dolly Parton was voted on by Ava, Paul Barnett, and Jackie Barnett. It's three. Is that enough? Whitney Houston was voted on by Paul Roberts. And that's it. So, yes, here you have your winner. And we stay with the theme. One more Dolly Parton for you. And one more artist starting with a D. Isn't that cool? It's time for me to go over to gym. Give me back my 70s. Be good to yourselves. And see and each other. And see you either on Saturday in the ultimate party or next week with another tulip garden. Take care. Bye-bye.

hope life treats you kind, and I hope that you have all that you ever dreamed of, and I wish you joy and happiness.

0: 237 people have been rescued. Radical change over the next 5 years. That's the promise from Scotland's First Minister ahead of a keynote speech tomorrow. John Swinney says there'll be significant reform of the country's public services. He says their political approach will be to seek to work with others.
1: I'm conscious that although the SNP did very, very well in the elections and that we've got a bigger gap between us and our nearest rival party that is bigger than at any other moment in the history of devolution, we still don't command the majority of the Scottish Parliament.
0: And there's a good chance your bank holiday Monday is going to be a wet one. Thundery showers are forecast again for many of us, but as yet, no weather warnings like yesterday. The Met Office says Bradworthy Common in Devon saw more than a third of the average rain for Devon for August. That's the latest from Radio News Hub. I'm Liz Whittaker.
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0: Starting dry in most areas, though showers affecting western areas will spread. They'll be locally heavy with the odd rumble of thunder. Drier from the west later, highs of 22 degrees Celsius.

The mighty ELO and Evil Woman getting us started on this week's edition of the Give Me Back My 70s program. Hello there, it is James Robert Tiberius Pemberton by your side, and at your service as I am every Monday, playing all the great songs from the groovy decade, including Brother Wonder. 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

Right now.

Undeniably one of the most important records of the pop era. That is What's Going On, Marvin Gaye, on the Give Me Back My 70s show with Jim Pemberton and Pink Floyd from Dark Side of the Moon. Here's Money.

0: I certainly was in the right.
1: Yeah, it's definitely like he was cruising for bruising.
0: Yeah,
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3: You just told me it was a

To the 70s Rock and Romance Cruise when it sails off next year. Got to see him on a couple of years ago, one of the most fun shows of the whole cruise. That is War, of course, and Why Can't We Be Friends from 1975 on the Give Me Back My 70s program with Jim Pemberton and Jerry Rafferty. This is Right Down the Line.

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0: This week I have picked out a song from one of my favorite Rolling Stones albums, the Goat's Head Soup album, which was released on this day back in 1973. This is Doo-Doo-Doo-Doo-Doo Heartbreaker on Give Me Back My 70s, the A-side of our A-side B-side feature.

Made it to number 15 in popularity on the Billboard charts here in the States. Doo-doo-doo-doo-doo Heartbreaker from the Rolling Stones on Give Me Back My 70s. If you bought that 45 and flipped it over, you heard this one, also from Goat's Head Soup, Dancing with Mr. D.

this day 86 years ago, Wilton Felder of the Crusaders. Here they are with Randy Crawford on vocal. This is Street Life on Give Me Back My 70s from Ultimate Radio. I'll play the-

Happy 81st birthday, Van Morrison. That's Domino on Give Me Back My 70s from Ultimate Radio. Happy 69th birthday, Glenn Tilbrook of Squeeze. Here's Up the Junction from 1979.

celebrating his 69th birthday today. Tony DeFranco of the DeFranco family. There's a little 70s bubblegum from them. Abracadabra on Give Me Back My 70s from Ultimate Radio. Here's The Who.

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1: 8 people have died and 22 are still missing after a ferry capsized off the coast of Cyprus. 237 people have been rescued. Radical change over the next 5 years. That's the promise from Scotland's First Minister ahead of a keynote speech tomorrow. John Swinney says there'll be significant reform of the country's public services. He says their political approach will be to seek to work with others.
2: I'm conscious that although the SNP did very, very well in the elections and that we've got a bigger gap between us and our nearest rival party that is bigger than at any other moment in the history of devolution, we still don't command the majority of the Scottish Parliament.
1: And there's a good chance your bank holiday Monday is going to be a wet one. Thundery showers are forecast again for many of us, but as yet, no weather warnings like yesterday. The Met Office says Bradworthy Common in Devon saw more than a third of the average rain for Devon for August. That's the latest from Radio News Hub. I'm Liz Whittaker.
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1: Starting dry in most areas, though showers affecting western areas will spread. They'll be locally heavy with the odd rumble of thunder. Drier from the west later, highs of 22 degrees Celsius.

Miko and the Cantina Band and the theme from Star Wars getting this hour of groovy tunes underway on the Give Me Back My 70s program, an exclusive Monday presentation of wonderful Ultimate Radio. I am Jim Pemberton. 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

Jimmy T, Carolina in My Mind on the Give Me Back My 70s program. With a deep track from the 70s now, this is Dennis Wilson, Pacific Ocean Blue.

A classic slow jam from 1976, Norman Connors with Michael Henderson on vocals. That is You Are My Starship on Give Me Back My 70s from Ultimate Radio. Here's Queen from A Night at the Opera. This is Sweet Lady.

0: From Abraxas, that is Santana. Hope you're feeling better on the Give Me Back My 70s show.
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0: Here's a track from Captain Fantastic and the Brown Dirt Cowboy. This is Writing.

That's Fleetwood Mac and the title track from the Future Games album on Give Me Back My 70s. James Robert Tiberius Pemberton by your side and at your service with Eric Carmen. Here's Change of Heart.

with some fine steel guitar work from Jerry Garcia. That is music from the Grateful Dead, Dire Wolf on the Give Me Back My 70s show. Next up, Cat Stevens from Teaser and the Firecat. Here's Bitter Blue.

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1: 8 people have died and 22 are still missing after a ferry capsized off the coast of Cyprus. 237 people have been rescued. Radical change over the next 5 years. That's the promise from Scotland's First Minister ahead of a keynote speech tomorrow. John Swinney says there'll be significant reform of the country's public services. He says their political approach will be to seek to work with others.
2: I'm conscious that although the SNP did very, very well in the elections and that we've got a bigger gap between us and our nearest rival party that is bigger than at any other moment in the history of devolution, we still don't command a majority of the Scottish Parliament.
1: And there's a good chance your bank holiday Monday is going to be a wet one. Thundery showers are forecast again for many of us, but as yet, no weather warnings like yesterday. The Met Office says Bradworthy Common in Devon saw more than a third of the average rain for Devon for August. That's the latest from Radio News Hub. I'm Liz Whittaker.
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1: Starting dry in most areas, though showers affecting western areas will spread. They'll be locally heavy with the odd rumble of thunder. Drier from the west later, highs of 22 degrees Celsius.

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That is Jethro Tull as Give Me Back My 70s rolls on from Ultimate Radio and me, Jim Pemberton, playing the big hits and the deep tracks too. 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

Mike Jackson, That Is My Girl, the Old Temptations hit on Give Me Back My 70s with Jim Pemberton on Ultimate Radio. 1974 music now from Groundhog. This is Bump It.

where it is time for our 70s undercover spotlight. This is where we play a non-70s cover version of a 70s hit. And it's only right that we play a Dolly Parton cover this week from the Rockstar album. Here's her take on Lynyrd Skynyrd's Freebird from Give Me Back My 70s and Ultimate Radio.

Alvin Lee and 10 Years After from Cricklewood Green, Love Like a Man on the Give Me Back My 70s show from Ultimate Radio. Jim Pemberton playing the band. Here's Life is a Carnival.

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1: 8 people have died and 22 are still missing after a ferry capsized off the coast of Cyprus. 237 people have been rescued. Radical change over the next 5 years. That's the promise from Scotland's First Minister ahead of a keynote speech tomorrow. John Swinney says there'll be significant reform of the country's public services. He says their political approach will be to seek to work with others.
2: I'm conscious that although the SNP did very, very well in the elections and that we've got a bigger gap between us and our nearest rival party that is bigger than at any other moment in the history of devolution, we still don't command a majority of the Scottish Parliament.
1: And there's a good chance your bank holiday Monday is going to be a wet one. Thundery showers are forecast again for many of us, but as yet, no weather warnings like yesterday. The Met Office says Bradworthy Common in Devon saw more than a third of the average rain for Devon for August. That's the latest from Radio News Hub. I'm Liz Whittaker.
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1: Starting dry in most areas, though showers affecting western areas will spread. They'll be locally heavy with the odd rumble of thunder. Drier from the west later, highs of 22 degrees Celsius.
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0: Every Friday evening at 10 p.m., Ultimate Radio transports you to a calm and relaxing world of easy listening, beautiful music. Yeah, right. Hi, this is Jim Pemberton, and I'd like to invite you to enjoy some decidedly uneasy listening music every Friday night at 10 o'clock UK time, right after Mark Fielding does the chart show. It's the Friday Night Free Ride, and it's 3 hours of the kind of music that I would play for you if you were attending a party at my house. Well, at least until the police came and shut it down. We're going to blow off the work week and have some fun with a bunch of good old rock and roll, some fun pop stuff, some old soul and funk records from the 70s and 80s, a little bit of disco sometimes, and we might even sneak in the odd country record here and there. It's going to be a great time every week, and your requests will certainly be welcome. Let me know what you want to hear via email at jim@ultimateradio.co.uk. 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
1: 8 people have died and 22 are still missing after a ferry capsized off the coast of Cyprus. 237 people have been rescued. Radical change over the next 5 years. That's the promise from Scotland's First Minister ahead of a keynote speech tomorrow. John Swinney says there'll be significant reform of the country's public services. He says their political approach will be to seek to work with others.
2: I'm conscious that although the SNP did very, very well in the elections and that we've got a bigger gap between us and our nearest rival party that is bigger than at any other moment in the history of devolution, we still don't command a majority of the Scottish Parliament.
1: And there's a good chance your bank holiday Monday is going to be a wet one. Thundery showers are forecast again for many of us, but as yet, no weather warnings like yesterday. The Met Office says Bradworthy Common in Devon saw more than a third of the average rain for Devon for August. That's the latest from Radio News Hub. I'm Liz Whittaker.
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1: Starting dry in most areas, though showers affecting western areas will spread. They'll be locally heavy with the odd rumble of thunder. Drier from the west later, highs of 22 degrees Celsius.
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1: 8 people have died and 22 are still missing after a ferry capsized off the coast of Cyprus. 237 people have been rescued. Radical change over the next 5 years. That's the promise from Scotland's First Minister ahead of a keynote speech tomorrow. John Swinney says there'll be significant reform of the country's public services. He says their political approach will be to seek to work with others.
2: I'm conscious that although the SNP did very, very well in the elections and that we've got a bigger gap between us and our nearest rival party that is bigger than at any other moment in the history of devolution, we still don't command the majority of the Scottish Parliament.
1: And there's a good chance your bank holiday Monday is going to be a wet one. Thundery showers are forecast again for many of us, but as yet, no weather warnings like yesterday. The Met Office says Bradworthy Common in Devon saw more than a third of the average rain for Devon for August. That's the latest from Radio News Hub. I'm Liz Whittaker.
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1: Starting dry in most areas, though showers affecting western areas will spread. They'll be locally heavy with the odd rumble of thunder. Drier from the west later, highs of 22 degrees Celsius.
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0: Hello, Jim Pemberton here, and it is my firmly held belief that the greatest music ever recorded was made between January 1st of 1970 and December 31st of 1979. And if you share that belief, then I want you to tune into my radio show, Give Me Back My 70s, every Monday from 4 until 7 p.m. UK time, right here on Ultimate Radio. 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
1: 8 people have died and 22 are still missing after a ferry capsized off the coast of Cyprus. 237 people have been rescued. Radical change over the next 5 years. That's the promise from Scotland's First Minister ahead of a keynote speech tomorrow. John Swinney says there'll be significant reform of the country's public services. He says their political approach will be to seek to work with others.
2: I'm conscious that although the SNP did very, very well in the elections and that we've got a bigger gap between us and our nearest rival party that is bigger than at any other moment in the history of devolution, we still don't command the majority of the Scottish Parliament.
1: And there's a good chance your bank holiday Monday is going to be a wet one. Thundery showers are forecast again for many of us, but as yet, no weather warnings like yesterday. The Met Office says Bradworthy Common in Devon saw more than a third of the average rain for Devon for August. That's the latest from Radio News Hub. I'm Liz Whittaker.
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1: Starting dry in most areas, though showers affecting western areas will spread. They'll be locally heavy with the odd rumble of thunder. Drier from the west later, highs of 22 degrees Celsius.
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0: Tiddlers, Mark Fielding here. Now, people always tell me that Wednesdays are the worst day of the week, but I say that's rubbish because from 7 o'clock I'm on the radio and that's generally a good thing. That's what I say anyway. It's a show which is packed with features like the jukebox from 7 o'clock. There's the full length at 8:30 and the ones after the ones at 9 o'clock. There's loads of other stuff going on. There's always some ranting and general mucking about going on as well. You can get involved in the show by sending me a tweet at MarkFonAir if you like Twitter. If you don't, send me an email to mark@ultimateradio.co.uk and join me from 7 o'clock every Wednesday. We'll have a laugh, shall we?
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1: 8 people have died and 22 are still missing after a ferry capsized off the coast of Cyprus. 237 people have been rescued. Radical change over the next 5 years. That's the promise from Scotland's First Minister ahead of a keynote speech tomorrow. John Swinney says there'll be significant reform of the country's public services. He says their political approach will be to seek to work with others.
2: I'm conscious that although the SNP did very, very well in the elections and that we've got a bigger gap between us and our nearest rival party that is bigger than at any other moment in the history of devolution, we still don't command the majority of the Scottish Parliament.
1: And there's a good chance your bank holiday Monday is going to be a wet one. Thundery showers are forecast again for many of us, but as yet, no weather warnings like yesterday. The Met Office says Bradworthy Common in Devon saw more than a third of the average rain for Devon for August. That's the latest from Radio News Hub. I'm Liz Whittaker.
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1: Starting dry in most areas, though showers affecting western areas will spread. They'll be locally heavy with the odd rumble of thunder. Drier from the west later, highs of 22 degrees Celsius.
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1: 8 people have died and 22 are still missing after a ferry capsized off the coast of Cyprus. 237 people have been rescued. Radical change over the next 5 years. That's the promise from Scotland's First Minister ahead of a keynote speech tomorrow. John Swinney says there'll be significant reform of the country's public services. He says their political approach will be to seek to work with others.
2: I'm conscious that although the SNP did very, very well in the elections and that we've got a bigger gap between us and our nearest rival party that is bigger than at any other moment in the history of devolution, we still don't command the majority of the Scottish Parliament.
1: And there's a good chance your bank holiday Monday is going to be a wet one. Thundery showers are forecast again for many of us, but as yet, no weather warnings like yesterday. The Met Office says Bradworthy Common in Devon saw more than a third of the average rain for Devon for August. That's the latest from Radio News Hub. I'm Liz Whittaker.
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1: Starting dry in most areas, though showers affecting western areas will spread. They'll be locally heavy with the odd rumble of thunder. Drier from the west later, highs of 22 degrees Celsius.
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1: A young person might come up to you. Actually, as I was pointing out last week, it's as likely to be a middle-aged person as a young person with Harry Styles might come up to you and go, gosh, well, I do like the new Harry Styles single. I don't want you to be looking blank, going, I've never heard it. I want you to be able to offer an opinion.
0: There'll be new releases, including a featured album and the Do We Think They Should Have Bothered slot, plus a sprinkling of recent and older songs.

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1: 8 people have died and 22 are still missing after a ferry capsized off the coast of Cyprus. 237 people have been rescued. Radical change over the next 5 years. That's the promise from Scotland's First Minister ahead of a keynote speech tomorrow. John Swinney says there'll be significant reform of the country's public services. He says their political approach will be to seek to work with others.
2: I'm conscious that although the SNP did very, very well in the elections and that we've got a bigger gap between us and our nearest rival party that is bigger than at any other moment in the history of devolution, we still don't command the majority of the Scottish Parliament.
1: And there's a good chance your bank holiday Monday is going to be a wet one. Thundery showers are forecast again for many of us, but as yet, no weather warnings like yesterday. The Met Office says Bradworthy Common in Devon saw more than a third of the average rain for Devon for August. That's the latest from Radio News Hub. I'm Liz Whittaker.
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1: 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Drier from the west later, highs of 22 degrees Celsius.
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